0: Attention, please. Attention all passengers for the Boeing 727 of Cruzeiro from Rio de Janeiro to São Paulo, Porto Alegre, and Buenos Aires. Please follow on to gate number 3 and have a good trip.
1: 晚上六点，你在哪里呢？嘉音 Free Night 城市自由行，将由 Free Night 领航员费平带你一块在台北城自由。

0: Hello everyone, my name is Maria.
1: And my name is Garrett.
0: And this is Let's Talk in English. Today we have a technology lesson.
1: Yes, we do. This one is called Cool Ways to Stay Cool.
0: Ooh, cool ways to stay cool. Well, there are two same words in that title, cool, but they have different meanings. Cool ways is a way that's great and interesting. And to stay cool, well, that cool means to not feel too hot.
1: Right, to stay cool, to stay colder, to be comfortable. Of course, we all want to do that during the hot summer months. But what are some more interesting ways that we can do that? That's what we'll talk about in this technology lesson, friends. It's time now for us to get started learning with our reading.
0: In summer, everyone tries to stay cool. You see tiny fans everywhere. They're great gadgets. They're small, easy to carry, and they move a lot of air. They're great for cooling off after a walk or when sitting outside. For drinks, freeze plastic cubes to put in them. They are better than regular ice cubes. They keep drinks cold without watering them down. A cooling towel is also nice. It keeps you cool when you exercise or spend time outside.
1: All right, thanks for that. Those are some great suggestions. Friends, we'll talk about them today. Maybe they are some ideas that you can use to keep yourself cool on a hot day. Now, Maria, what else do we need to do today?
0: We need to answer our Find It question. So here is that question, friends. Why are plastic cubes better than regular ice cubes?
1: Why are plastic cubes better than regular ice cubes? Friends, try and think about that question right now, but find the answer in today's conversation. Now, let's go over to Jack to learn our keywords.
2: Ivy 买了一个可以随身携带的小风扇，她说，我去哪都带着它。I carry it everywhere.副词 everywhere 就是到处、各处。Ivy 看着 Milo 的杯子，里面居然有塑胶冰块 ，plastic cubes。名词 cube 就是方块或是立方体。你把它们冷冻起来，然后放进你的饮料里。You freeze them and put them in your drink。动词 freeze 就是冷冻保存或是使结冰、使冻结。Milo 说，它们比普通的冰块好用多了。They're better than regular ice cubes. 形容词 regular 就是寻常的、一般的、普通的，而名词 ice 就是冰或是冰块。
3: Is that a fan in your hand? It's cool.
4: Yes, it's a great little gadget. I bought it last week.
3: Huh. Ooh.It moves a lot of air for such a small fan.
4: I know. I carry it everywhere. It's great for hot days.
3: I wouldn't really use it. I'm in my car most of the time.
4: True, but you could use it when you aren't.
0: Ooh, it sure is hot in the summertime.Well, Garrett, what is Ivy using to stay cool?
1: Well, we see Milo notices she has a fan in her hand.
0: A fan in her hand? Is that the fan that you make with paper and you can fan yourself with?
1: Of course there are more than one kind of fan. Yeah, fans are things that move air to cool you down. You might have a fold-out one that you move with your hand,but here we're talking about a gadget. A gadget is like a little tool or a machine. Here we're talking about a machine.
0: Yes, and that little gadget is her tiny fan that she can hold in her hand, and it has little blades going round and round. in it. And Ivy says that it's a great little gadget. She bought it last week.
1: It's a great little gadget. And that's a great little calendar phrase.
5: It's a great little gadget.
6: It's a great little gadget.
7: 它是个很棒的小玩意儿。
8: Is that a fan in your hand?
7: Yes, it's a great little gadget.
8: It's so small.
7: Yes, it's a great little gadget.
8: And you can carry it everywhere.
7: Yes, it's a great little gadget. Isn't it cool?
8: Whoa, yeah. Very, very cool. I want one.
5: It's a great little gadget.
6: It's a great little gadget.
7: 它是个很棒的小玩意儿。
0: Thanks for that calendar phrase, guys. Well, Milo, he decides to try out Ivy's fan. And what does he say about that little gadget?
1: Oh, he notices something about it. Even though it is a small or little gadget, it moves a lot of air. Of course, a fan tries to spin around and move air to cool you down.
0: Yes, he says it moves a lot of air for such a small fan. There are big fans and those move a lot of air, but this one's a small one and it moves a lot of air for such a small fan. Jack, can you help us with that sentence?
2: Milo 说，这么小的电扇风力还挺大的。It moves a lot of air for such a small fan. 本句中 for such a small fan 表达以如此小的风扇居然能，颇有一种对比惊讶的意味。来看例句 ，Emily runs very fast for such a young child. 以这么小的孩子来说。Emily 跑得居然这么快。The soup tastes amazing for such a simple recipe. 以这么简单的食谱来说，这道汤尝起来非常好喝。或者是 Kenny lifts a lot of weight for such a small guy. 以这么瘦小的身材来说， Kenny 能举起很重的重量。
0: Thank you, Jack.And yes, Ivy's small fan moves a lot of air for its size. And Ivy says that she carries it everywhere.
1: Yeah, because it's so small, she can carry it easily with her in her purse or another bag. She says it's great for hot days.
0: It's great for hot days, so she carries it everywhere. And everywhere means all over the place. It's easy to carry and it keeps her cool in the hot weather.
1: Right, everywhere would be every single place. Oh, Milo isn't so sure about it though. He says, I wouldn't really use it.
0: And why is that? Well, because he's in his car most of the time and he probably just turns on the AC so he wouldn't need a fan.
1: Yeah, or you often have just a fan in your car as well. So something you carry with you isn't all that useful. You know, Maria, I own one of these little fans, but I almost never use it. I just don't like carrying that much stuff around.
0: That is true, because if you don't end up using it, it's just an extra thing to carry. But for those who do use it, well, I am sure they are happy with their little gadget.
1: Ooh, I do think back though, I had one years and years ago. It wasn't just a fan, but you could fill it up with water. As it was spinning, water would shoot through it, so it would cool you down with air and water.
0: Ooh, that sounds like a great thing to bring on a hike. And now those fans, they are getting better and better. They're becoming lighter and they move air even faster.
1: That is true. Well, Ivy says you could use it when you aren't. Of course, she's saying when Milo is not in his car, she's trying to make a suggestion.
0: Yes, even though he is in his car a lot because he drives people around all the time or most of the time, there are still times when he is not in his car and he could use a little fan.
1: It could be useful. What do you think, Maria? Would you want to carry one around?
0: Well, I wouldn't really want to because I don't really use those little fans very often. I'm not that afraid of the hot, but I know many people like it.
1: Yes, they are getting popular. Technology is useful. Well, friends, we have more to say, but first, let's take a quick break. We'll be right back.

0: Welcome back to the show, friends. Today we're talking about different things you can use to stay cool. And one of those things is the little fan, that gadget that moves air quickly and it's easy to carry around.
1: It can help cool you down. Maria said earlier she's not too afraid of the heat. I definitely am. I do not like the heat, so things that cool me down are fantastic.
0: So what other things are there to cool you down? Let's get back into our lesson to find out.
2: I have something cool too. Look at my drink.
3: Plastic cubes. You freeze them and put them in your drink.
2: Right. They're better than regular ice cubes. They keep your drink cold, but they don't water it down.
3: That's fun. I also have a new cooling towel.
2: I want one of those.
3: It works great. Just get it wet and it keeps you cool.
0: All right, so Ivy already shared her cool gadget with Milo, and now he has something to show her.
1: Right, what does he use to keep himself cool? Well, he shows it. Actually, he just shows his drink to Ivy.
0: He says, "Look at my drink." Well, there's something pretty interesting inside the drink, and what is that, Garrett?
1: These are plastic cubes. Of course, a cube is a shape. It's a square, except it's 3D. Now, these cubes can be frozen, and then you put them in your drink.
0: Yes, you freeze them. When you freeze something, it makes the water in it become hard and makes it ice. So if you freeze a drink, then it will go from that liquidy water to become very hard and cold.
1: Yeah, of course, many of us are very used to using ice cubes. You freeze water in your freezer, that cold part of your fridge, and then put it in your drink. And this is similar, it's just plastic.
0: Yeah, so why would Milo use plastic cubes instead of the usual ice cubes that we use? Well, friends, the answer to that question is also the answer to our Find It question.
1: Right. Remember, our question is, why are plastic cubes better than regular ice cubes?
0: And the answer is because they keep your drink cold, but they don't water it down.
1: Right. That's a good point. When you put regular ice cubes in your drink, eventually they melt. They become a liquid, they become water again, and then there's a lot of water in your drink. Now, if you're just drinking water, that doesn't really matter.
0: Yeah, Garrett's right. It wouldn't matter if it were water with ice cubes in it, because then the ice cubes would just melt and become water in your water. But it would be different if that drink was coffee or Coke.
1: It would change kind of the flavor or feel of it. Well, let's go back and talk about a couple of these words. We heard regular ice cubes earlier. The word regular means normal, or maybe the thing that you're more used to.
0: Yes, the more common or usual ones, what you usually see. And in this case, it is just the ice cubes that are made with water.
1: Yeah, just frozen water. Now, plastic cubes like this often actually do have liquid inside of them, but because they're in plastic, that liquid won't come out.
0: Yes, it won't come out and get into your drink. Milo says that they keep your drink cold, but they don't water it down.
1: Right, they don't give it a bunch of water to change its flavor. So that's what's great about these. Ivy suggests one other thing as well.
0: She says that she has a cooling towel, and Milo, he really wants one of those.
1: Yeah, he wants one of those. And we also want to go learn more about this with Jack.
4: 说到Ivy的降温毛巾, Milo说,我也想要这么一条毛巾。 I want one of those. 如果看到某样东西觉得很不错, 自己也很想要,就可以这样表示。 I want one of those. 其他还有类似的说法哦, 像是 I wish I had one. 我真希望我也有一个。I'd love to have one myself. 我自己也很想要一个。I should get one too. 我也应该买一个。
1: Thanks so much, Jack. Okay, Ivy explains this a bit more. She says the cooling towel works great. Just get it wet and it keeps you cool.
0: Yes, and it's a little different than the towel you may be thinking of, the towel you use to dry yourself. If you get that wet, then it might be dripping water and it won't stay cool for that long. But this cooling towel, the water doesn't drip from it and it stays cool longer.
1: Interesting. That sounds like it has some fancy technology. Normally, if I put a wet towel on myself when I'm hot, it'll cool me down for a little bit.But that water warms up pretty quickly.
0: Yes, it does. And then you will feel a hot towel on your neck. So you can try one of these cooling towels to keep you cool.
1: All right, friends. We learned some great things in our lesson today. Now it's time for us to review our keywords.
0: Here is your first keyword. Everywhere. Everywhere. I looked everywhere for my keys.
1: Freeze. Freeze. The lake freezes in winter.
0: Cube. Cube. I need some sugar cubes.
1: Regular. Regular. Today was just a regular day.
0: Ice. Ice. I need ice to cool my drink. Friends, those are today's keywords. Be sure to practice them. You're doing great.
1: And now it's time for us to watch that lesson one more time.
2: Is that a fan in your hand? It's cool.
3: Yes, it's a great little gadget.I bought it last week.
2: Huh. Woo! It moves a lot of air for such a small fan.
3: I know. I carry it everywhere. It's great for hot days.
2: I wouldn't really use it. I'm in my car most of the time.
3: True, but you could use it when you aren't.
2: I have something cool too. Look at my drink.
3: Plastic cubes. You freeze them and put them in your drink.
2: Right. They're better than regular ice cubes. They keep your drink cold, but they don't water it down.
3: That's fun. I also have a new cooling towel.
2: I want one of those.
3: It works great.Just get it wet and it keeps you cool.
2: Huh.
3: Hi friends, welcome back to Chit Chat. I'm Ivy.
5: And I'm Zach.
3: It is hot outside today. I was talking with Milo about ways to stay cool.
5: Can I tell you what I do when I'm too hot?
3: Okay.
5: Ice cream.
3: Ice cream.
5: Yeah, it's like air conditioning for your insides.
3: That sounds nice and cool.
5: Did you see Milo's plastic ice cubes?
3: Yes, I did.
5: What did you think of them?
3: I don't know if they are really better than regular ice cubes, but it is a fun idea.
5: There are lots of fun ways to stay cool. Friends, what do you do when the weather gets hot?
3: Let us know in the comments, and we will see you tomorrow
5: on Chit Chat. This vacation is funny.
0: Funny? Who's funny? Do you mean the people we met who told us jokes?
5: No, I mean the island, this boat ride. It's all so funny. I wish we could make this funny vacation longer.
3: Wish? I heard a grammar wish.
5: Grammar Fairy, are you on a funny vacation too?
6: No, I don't take vacations. I have too many grammar wishes to answer. The grammar in your wish sounded a little strange.
5: How?
6: Fun means you enjoy something. It makes you happy when you do it, like a vacation. Funny means something makes you laugh. It's like a joke. So you should say, this vacation is fun.
5: This vacation is fun.
0: Oh, that's what you meant. Yes, it's a fun vacation. I thought you were talking about the people we met. They told lots of jokes.
6: Yes, the people told funny jokes. So you could say their jokes were funny.
0: Their jokes were funny.
6: Perfect. Well, your grammar wish has come true. Wasn't that fun?
5: Sure. Now can I have my wish, a longer vacation?
6: I don't do vacation wishes, just grammar wishes. Got to go.
0: Maybe our vacation can't be longer, but we can still have some fun. Let's go. All right, today we talked about different gadgets that we can use to stay cool, like that little fan and also a cooling towel or plastic cubes.
1: Yeah, for me, cold drinks are what cool me down during the hot months. I don't have any plastic ice cubes. I have used metal ones before. They don't have any liquid on the inside, but that metal stays cool for quite a long time.
0: I bet it does. And also it keeps your drink the same flavor if that drink were not water. Well, I also like to drink cold water to stay cool or just step into an area with AC. Well, friends, we hope that you will join us again tomorrow. And of course, that's right here on
7: Let's Talk in English.
0: Goodbye.

0: Jesus said, "I am the bread of life. He who comes to me will never go hungry, and he who believes in me will never be thirsty." Our Daily Bread. 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
1: 耶稣说，我就是生命的粮，到我这里来的必定不饿，信我的永远不渴。灵命日粮。本节目是由真理文化传播基金会与佳音电台联合制作，李芳主持。
2: Do not be afraid or discouraged, for the battle is not yours, but God's. 2 Chronicles 20:15.
3: Welcome to today's encouragement from Our Daily Bread. The Battle is God's was written by Leslie Coe and read by Stephen Tabor.
2: 2 Chronicles chapter 20, verses 14 through 19. Then the Spirit of the Lord came on Jehaziel, son of Zechariah, the son of Benaiah, the son of Jeiel, the son of Mattaniah, a Levite and descendant of Asaph, as he stood in the assembly. He said, "Listen, King Jehoshaphat, and all who live in Judah and Jerusalem, this is what the Lord says to you. Do not be afraid or discouraged because of this vast army, for the battle is not yours, but God's. Tomorrow, march down against them. They will be climbing up by the pass of Ziz, and you will find them at the end of the gorge in the desert of Jeruel. You will not have to fight this battle. Take up your positions, stand firm, and see the deliverance the Lord will give you, Judah and Jerusalem. Do not be afraid. Do not be discouraged. Go out to face them tomorrow, and the Lord will be with you." Jehoshaphat bowed down with his face to the ground, and all the people of Judah and Jerusalem fell down in worship before the Lord. Then some Levites from the Kohathites and Korahites stood up and praised the Lord, the God of Israel, with a very loud voice. The Battle is God's, written by Leslie Coe. Though she enjoyed befriending and helping folks in her church's seniors ministry, Carol found herself being picked on by its domineering leader. She felt so bothered by it that she had to seek counseling. She was advised to quit the ministry, but she didn't want to abandon the seniors. Feeling caught in between, she prayed to God for guidance, and he gave her comfort and assurance as she submitted her fears to him. He showed her that she should talk to the leader, but trust him to resolve the issue. In 2 Chronicles, when King Jehoshaphat heard of a powerful enemy approaching Jerusalem, his first response was to pray. Appealing to God's sovereignty, he said, "We do not know what to do, but our eyes are on you." Instead of relying on their own strength, the king and people of Judah submitted themselves and their troubles to God. God's answer to the king and people through the prophet Jehaziel was heartening. "Do not be afraid or discouraged, for the battle is not yours, but God's." God commanded Judah to march out, but to trust him with the result. They did so in faith, praising God as if the prayer was already answered, and found the battle already won. Whenever we face difficult situations, let's pray and look to God for help. We may not always see victory, but whatever happens, we need not be afraid, for the battle is His. Let's pray. Mighty God, when we face difficult situations that seem overwhelming, help us to submit our troubles to You and trust in Your sovereign power. As we rest in Your hands, remind us that we don't need to be afraid, for the battle is yours, not ours. In Jesus' name we pray. Amen.
3: As you go about your day, reflect on these questions. What difficulties are you facing now? How can you submit your troubles to God?